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Let's get this cousin talk going. I need call number 6. Hit the phone, 866-885-1075. Bryson Tiller, the Neo Trap Soul Tour, September 27th at the Credit Union 1 Amphitheater in Tempe Park. I'm putting you there. Call number 6, hit my phone, 107.5 WGCI.

0: Bryson Tiller, the Neo Trap Soul Tour, September 27th, Credit Union 1 Amphitheater in Tempe Park. Hit the line, man. Cousin Talk happening right now, and this is what's going on. I got these tickets for you. 866-885-1075. Let's check in with that weather right now on GCI.
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Again, that's starting this upcoming Monday, July 13th. Kalani right now, DNG, her boy went legit.

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1: Man.
3: I got pregnant by his friend, and then I married him while I was pregnant by his friend. It was spiteful, but I loved him. I married him.
1: Wait, so did he ever find out that that baby wasn't his?
3: Yeah, you know it's not his. He knows his friend.
1: And he stayed?
2: He stayed with you?
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2: Oh, Lord.
1: What did he do to make you that mad?
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1: What?
2: Jesus Christ.
1: Y'all tripping on me for stealing a dog.
2: Y'all need deliverance. 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
3: All right, the dog was minor.
2: Yeah.
1: Girl, get off my phone.
2: And they still married. Yeah. Y'all all crazy. Y'all all, you, yeah.
3: Hey, it's a brotherhood over here.
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16: 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French star Kylian Mbappe trails Argentina's Lionel Messi by one goal in the race for the Golden Boot. Mbappe has 7 goals in the tournament.
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We about to be commercial-free in a couple minutes inside the 8 o'clock hour. But right now, though, man, you know what's going on. You hear it, my dog Gunna. You got Burna Boy on this WGFT. It's GCI. Let's do it.

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We commercial free right now inside this 8 o'clock hour. Getting ready to switch the vibes up and slow it down, man. I got this Tams coming your way, what you need. Then I got that Drake Too Hard for the Radio. Let's

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0: independent. 9-11 at the Valley Adelinic. 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Falling hard on another hemisphere. Somebody tell them people Mr. Hem is here.
1: Whoa, whoa, whoa, whoa, whoa, whoa.
0: Mr. Hem is here.

0: any place on the map, cause I'm him. Never chase bread, chase the vision. Make your word when you see it, be the business. 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
0: Mr. Hem is here.
1: Whoa, whoa, whoa, whoa, whoa, whoa.
0: Mr. Hem.
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0: 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ATL Jigga.
1: 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I got that record. Sexy Red. 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
3: JY, turn me up. 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

Yep. Go ahead, spin that. That's what's going on, man. 2026. Spin that. I just seen in a girl bio, it said if them pockets full, her page was private on Instagram. You know, you gotta send a request to follow her. She gotta accept it. And the bio said if them pockets full, send a request. I got up off that page. I got right up off that account. Let me go move around, baby. You know what I'm saying? That ain't what I'm looking for. You hear me? Let me go move around, man. But hey, she had a few followers, so you know what I'm saying? Them requests, they coming through, man. Best of luck. Best of luck to her, man. You know what I'm saying? But that's what's going on in 2026. You gotta spend that, man. Let's keep it pushing, though.

0: Grammy Award winning artist Kalani with that Folded right here on 107.5 WGCI. Let's turn it up, man. The baby, pop that thing. Let's go.
1: Pop that thing. Let it clap. Ride this. Are you sit on my
2: let's
1: lap?
2: Go.
1: Spread them cheese. Let me see that. Shake that like you out of control. That thing till your throat gets sore. Bend it on down. Put your face on the floor. That till your legs can't stand. High freak with the world in a hand.

0: 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I think I got another pair of Bryson Tiller tickets for you. I'm about to go look and see if I can find them. And if I got them, they about to be yours, man. All right, just give me a couple minutes. In the meantime, between time, don't go nowhere. All right, it's 107.5 WGCI.
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July 10th, man. We about 2 days away. He just dropped the track list on Instagram. He got 22 songs on there. He got some features on there. I don't know who, because he posted the track list. And he just asked, like, who you think featured on my album. So I don't know who featured on there, but...

on Rallo Rodriguez new album. I want to say he on two songs, man. If you ain't caught up yet, man, if you ain't listened to Rallo album yet, man, go listen to that. It's called Skate. All right, it's an abbreviation, SKATE. Go check it out, man.

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1: What up, it's your boy, the Destin Legend, Leon Rogers.
2: And it's your boy, Zach Bull.
1: And in case you missed the show today, we asked the question sounding off.
2: What's the craziest thing you ever done for love? And they left us speechless.
1: Man.
3: I got pregnant by his friend, and then I married him while I was pregnant by his friend. It was spiteful, but I loved him. I married him.
1: Wait, so did he ever find out that that baby wasn't his?
3: Yeah, he knows it's not his. He knows his friend.
1: And he stayed?
2: He stayed with you?
3: Yeah, we married.
2: Okay, so you got pregnant by his friend on purpose?
3: Yeah.
1: Jesus.
2: Oh, Lord.
1: What did he do to make you that mad?
3: I got him out for $15K. He broke bad, so I have to show him this chestnut checker.
1: What?
2: Jesus Christ.
1: Y'all tripping on me for stealing a dog.
2: Y'all need deliverance. Every last one of y'all.
3: All right, the dog was minor.
2: Yeah.
1: Girl, get off my phone.
2: And they still married. Yeah. Y'all all crazy.
1: Y'all all,
2: you,
1: yeah.
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107.5 WGCI. It's Wednesday night. You might be on this type of timing right now, man. You just might. So go ahead and do what you do. Gunner and Burner Boy, WGFT. It's GCI.

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2: 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Holiday season.
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2: Sexy Red.
3: That
2: red. 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
1: What up? It's your boy, the Destilegend, Leon Rogers.
2: And it's your boy, Zach Bull.
1: And in case you missed the show today, we asked the question sounding off.
2: What's the craziest thing you ever done for love? And they left us speechless.
1: Man.
3: I got pregnant by his friend, and then I married him while I was pregnant by his friend. It was spiteful, but I loved him. I married him.
1: Wait, so did he ever find out that that baby wasn't his?
3: Yeah, he knows it's not his. He knows his friend.
1: And he stayed?
2: He stayed with you?
3: Yeah, we married.
2: Okay, so you got pregnant by his friend on purpose?
3: Yeah.
1: Jesus.
2: Oh, Lord.
1: What did he do to make you that mad?
3: I got him out for $15,000. He broke bad, so I have to show him this chestnut checkers.
1: What?
2: Jesus Christ.
1: Y'all tripping on me for stealing a dog.
2: Y'all need deliverance. Every last one of y'all.
3: All right, the dog was minor.
2: Yeah.
1: Girl, get off my phone.
2: And they still married. Man, y'all all crazy. Y'all all, you, yeah.
3: Hey, it's a brotherhood over here.
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I tell all my rake it up, break it down, bag it up. 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
0: 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The Movie, has been known to cause extreme excitement. Hold on.
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0: 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The Movie, has been known to cause extreme excitement. Hold on.
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0: Kissing, I hope they cut us. 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
1: 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Get up with him on the gram at Jamal Smalls. And don't forget that Z. Appreciate you rocking with us, broski. He'll be back tomorrow around the same time, man. He up out of here. You know I'm still here. It's 107.5 WGCI.
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6: What's the craziest thing you ever done for love? 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
5: Man.
7: I got pregnant by his friend, and then I married him while I was pregnant by his friend. It was spiteful, but I loved him. 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
7: Yeah, he knows it's not his. 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
7: 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He broke bad, so I have to show him this chestnut checkers.
5: What?
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5: Y'all tripping on me for stealing a dog.
6: Y'all need deliverance. Every last one of y'all.
7: All right, the dog was minor.
6: Yeah.
5: Girl, get off my phone.
6: And they still married. Y'all yeah. all crazy. Y'all all, you, yeah.
7: Hey, it's a brotherhood over here.
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WGCI, Chicago's number one for hip-hop and R&B. Cuzzo, it's that time. I'm up out of here, man. As always, keep some good energy within yourself. Keep some good energy around you. Keep a smile on your face, because you definitely got a lot to be smiling about. Be kind to others. You never know if somebody is going through the same way. Don't nobody know what it is that you're going through. And remember that it's nice to be important, but it's important to be nice. So be nice to one another, my people. You could plan for tomorrow, this weekend, next week, next month, next year. Life is one day at a time, so take your time, cuzzo. And everything gonna fall in line, man. I'll get up with you tomorrow on Thursday. Somebody Friday joint. That's my Friday joint, but tomorrow somebody Friday, man. But yeah, 6 p.m., man. Make sure you lock in with your boy, Lil Cuz, on 107.5 WGCI.

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1: Jay White, turn me up. 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

0: turn me up some. 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Yeah. Hey, you miss a day, you miss a lot.
1: What up? It's your boy, the Destin Legend, Leon Rogers.
2: And it's your boy, Zach Bull.
1: And in case you missed the show today, we asked the question sounding off.
2: What's the craziest thing you ever done for love? And they left us speechless.
1: Man.
3: I got pregnant by his friend, and then I married him while I was pregnant by his friend. It was spiteful, but I loved him. I married him.
1: Wait, so did he ever find out that that baby wasn't his?
3: Yeah, he knows it's not his. He knows his friend.
1: And he stayed?
2: He stayed with you?
3: Yeah, we married.
2: Okay, so you got pregnant by his friend on purpose?
3: Yeah.
1: Jesus.
2: Oh, Lord.
1: What did he do to make you that mad?
3: I got him out for $15,000. He broke bad, so I have to show him this chestnut checkers.
1: What?
2: Jesus Christ.
1: Y'all tripping on me for stealing a dog.
2: Y'all need deliverance. Every last one of y'all.
3: All right, the dog was minor.
2: Yeah.
1: Girl, get off my phone.
2: And they still married. Y'all man, all crazy. Y'all all, you,
3: Hey, it's a brotherhood over here.
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1: 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Somebody tell them people Mr. Hem is here.
2: Whoa, whoa, whoa, whoa, whoa, whoa.
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1: Man.
3: I got pregnant by his friend, and then I married him while I was pregnant by his friend. It was spiteful, but I loved him. I married him.
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3: Yeah, he knows it's not his. He knows his friend.
1: And he stayed?
2: He's still with you?
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2: Oh, Lord.
1: What did he do to make you that mad?
3: I got him out for 15K. 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
1: What?
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1: Y'all tripping on me for stealing a dog.
2: Y'all need deliverance. Every last one of y'all.
3: All right, the dog was minor.
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1: Girl, get off my phone.
2: And they still married. Y'all yeah. all crazy.
1: Y'all all,
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1: yeah.
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0: 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Shay Diddy and the Saint. 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
3: 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It's your boy, the Desta Legend, Leon Rogers.
4: And it's your boy, Zach Bull.
3: And in case you missed the show today, we asked the question sounding off.
4: What's the craziest thing you ever done for love? And they left us speechless.
3: Man.
5: I got pregnant by his friend, and then I married him while I was pregnant by his friend. It was spiteful, but I loved him. I married him.
3: Wait, so did he ever find out that that baby wasn't his?
5: Yeah, he knows it's not his. He knows his friend.
3: And he stayed?
4: He stayed with you?
5: Yeah, we married.
4: Okay, so you got pregnant by his friend on purpose?
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4: Oh, Lord.
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5: I got him out for $15K. He broke bad, so I have to show him this chestnut checkers.
3: What?
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3: Y'all tripping on me for stealing a dog.
4: Y'all need deliverance. Every last one of y'all.
5: All right, the dog was minor.
4: Yeah.
3: Girl, get off my phone.
4: And they still married. Y'all all crazy.
3: Y'all all,
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0: 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Never chase bread, chase the vision. 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No cap, God, I'm a witness. 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Somebody tell them people Mr. Hem is here.
1: Whoa, whoa, whoa, whoa, whoa, whoa.
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1: Man.
3: I got pregnant by his friend, and then I married him while I was pregnant by his friend. 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
3: 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He knows his friend.
1: And he stayed?
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1: Jesus.
2: Oh, Lord.
1: What did he do to make you that mad?
3: I got him out for 15K. He broke bad, so I had to show him this chestnut checkers.
1: What?
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1: Y'all tripping on me for stealing a dog.
2: Y'all need deliverance. Every last one of y'all.
3: All right, the dog was minor.
2: Yeah.
1: Girl, get off my phone.
2: And they still married. Y'all yeah. all crazy. Y'all all, you, yeah.
3: Hey, it's a brotherhood over here.
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1: And in case you missed the show today, we asked the question sounding off.
2: What's the craziest thing you ever done for love? And they left us speechless.
1: Man.
3: I got pregnant by his friend, and then I married him while I was pregnant by his friend. It was spiteful, but I loved him. I married him.
1: Wait, so did he ever find out that that baby wasn't his?
3: Yeah, he knows it's not his. He knows his friend.
1: And he stayed?
2: He stayed with you?
3: Yeah, we married.
2: Okay, so you got pregnant by his friend on purpose?
3: Yeah.
1: Jesus.
2: Oh, Lord.
1: What did he do to make you that mad?
3: I got him out for $15K. He broke bad, so I have to show him this chestnut checkers.
1: What?
2: Jesus Christ.
1: Y'all tripping on me for stealing a dog.
2: Y'all need deliverance. Every last one of y'all.
3: All right, the dog was minor.
2: Yeah.
1: Girl, get off my phone.
2: And they still married. Y'all all crazy.
3: Hey, it's a brotherhood over here.
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0: 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Somebody tell them people Mr. Hem is here.
1: Whoa, whoa, whoa, whoa, whoa, whoa.
0: Mr. Hem is here.
1: Whoa, whoa, whoa, whoa, whoa, whoa.
0: Mr. Hem.
2: Yo. This your boy, the baby man.
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1: What up? 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
2: And it's your boy, Zach Bush.
1: And in case you missed the show today, we asked the question sounding off.
2: What's the craziest thing you ever done for love? And they left us speechless.
1: Man.
3: I got pregnant by his friend, and then I married him while I was pregnant by his friend. It was spiteful, but I loved him. I married him.
1: Wait, so did he ever find out that that baby wasn't his?
3: Yeah, he knows it's not his. He knows his friend.
1: And he stayed?
2: He stayed with you?
3: Yeah, we married.
2: Okay, so you got pregnant by his friend on purpose?
3: Yeah.
1: Jesus.
2: Oh, Lord.
1: What did he do to make you that mad?
3: I got him out for $15K. He broke bad, so I have to show him this chestnut checkers.
1: What?
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1: Y'all tripping on me for stealing a dog.
2: Y'all need deliverance. 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
3: All right, the dog was minor.
2: Yeah.
1: Girl, get off my phone.
2: And they still married. Y'all yeah. all crazy.
1: Y'all all,
2: you,
1: yeah.
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0: right now, like, what the hell is this, right? 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
1: Wake up.

0: It's number one for hip-hop and R&B in Chicago. Welcome to the show, man. It's the WGCI Morning Show with me, your boy Zach Boog. My brother Leon Rogers is out today. And since Leon is out, guess what? Y'all get to give us the goofy. So get that ready, man. That's going to happen in the 7 o'clock hour. We're going to give away some TI tickets, man. So make sure you stay locked in. But before we get started, let's have a word of prayer.
1: Time for the prayer of the day. And dear Lord, I want to take this time to just pray for that one friend that we all know who owns the pickup truck. You know who I'm talking about. The one they call last minute. He got the pickup truck. Hey, bro, can you busy this weekend? You know, can you help me move this couch? All I got is one thing. And then they pull up, and the next thing you know, it's a whole 3-bedroom apartment they trying to fit on your truck. Oh, just gonna take one time. Please, Lord, don't let these people be overused, especially because you ain't going to pay them. They try to pay them in Gatorade and pizza.
2: Mm-hmm. Yeah. I'm going to order 2 large pizzas.
1: So I bless their gas tank and give them the ability to say no. No. Get somebody to move you. Not me. This we ask in your mighty name.
3: Amen. Amen. Amen.
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0: WGCI, The Shy's number one for hip-hop and R&B. Coming up in the headlines, they announce who's going to be the Grand Marshal at this year's Bud Billiken Parade. All right, it's coming up right after this.

107.5 WGC out of Shy's number one for hip hop and R&B. And coming up in the headlines, we're going to tell you who's the grand marshal of this year's 97th annual Bud Billiken Parade.

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2: All right, Chicago, let's talk about it, man. Let me tell you who's going to be the Grand Marshal for the 97th Annual Bud Billiken Parade. Ryan, give me a drum roll, please.
3: I got you.
4: I'm doing it with my hands until you can get there. There it is.
2: And the Grand Marshal for the 97th Annual Bud Billiken Parade. I'm talking about the oldest and largest African-American parade in the United States.
5: Yeah.
2: There's no other than Lisa Ray.
5: Yeah.
2: Shout out to Lisa Ray, Chicago native, actress, legend in the game. I think that's dope.
5: I like that. Lisa Ray is one of them real ones, of Chicago through and out. I like this.
2: Yeah. Do you notice that she wears all white?
5: Yeah,
2: that's fact. She just wears all white with all her outfits.
5: Yeah, that's been her thing. White. She's actually done a video tour of her closet. It's straight
2: all white.
5: I can guarantee at the Bud she'll have all white on. In the announcement video, she had all white on.
2: Like, it's,
5: that's her thing.
2: That's her thing. She wears all white. I might do that. If you could pick a color to wear all the time.
5: All black.
2: You would wear all black.
5: I would not all white.
2: I mean, I couldn't wear all white the way I eat.
5: That's what I'm saying. I couldn't do all white. Shout out to her on that one.
2: Yeah, so shout out to her. She's a very clean person. All right. Also, did you see today is the second day of the Taste of Chicago?
5: Mm-hmm.
2: You know, it's going until Sunday at Grant Park. I just want to remind you guys that traffic is crazy downtown. It's a lot heavier with a lot of road closures.
5: Yeah.
2: So just if you got to go downtown or go through downtown, leave a little earlier because the Taste is going down. Friday, the headliner is Common. Saturday, the headliner is Babyface. So
5: that's dope.
2: That's dope.
5: Shout out to the Taste. Those are two great artists.
2: And when you go to the Taste,
5: taste something
2: out your regular palate. Don't go to the Taste and have Portillo's. You eat that all the time. You go to the Taste, you done got Harold's. You eat Harold's all the time. Something different. It's the Taste.
5: If I like what I like, I just want to get what I like.
2: If you get what you like, then just take your ass right to the go straight to the drive-thru that you always go through. Why are you at the Taste eating regular things? Try something different, man. I think you should, all right? So, and everybody, they are recommending that you take the red, blue, brown, orange, green, pink lines, you know what I'm saying, because it's going to be a ton of traffic out there. Also, did you see, real quick, Ryan, that there's a Chicago alderman who wants to rename the Northerly Island?
5: Mm.
2: Yes. Alderman Ray Lopez wants to rename Northerly Island to Pope Leo the 14th.
5: Okay.
2: Northerly Island. How you feel about that?
5: I ain't mad at it. I love the Pope. He a Sox fan. He's Chicago. Think about it. The Pope is from here. We got to give him something.
2: We do got to give him something. The Pope, can we be honest? The Pope is from Dalton. But the more famous you get, the wider Chicago gets. So now he's from Chicago. It's close enough. I get it.
5: I'm from Chicago.
2: You from OP, Orland Park. But I guarantee if Ryan was, if you get any more famous, everybody going to claim you. Yeah, that's Ryan. That's my boy. We grew up together. All right. These stories and more, you can head over to WGCI.com. And you can follow me on Instagram, Zach Boog, ZACHBOOG.

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Hey, coming up, Leon's Locker Room is on the way. Is it time for Serena Williams to just hang it up? We'll get into it.

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2: All right, let's jump into the locker room. Did you see this, Ryan? LeBron James reportedly has a strong admiration for Maxi and is thinking about the Philadelphia 76ers seriously.
3: Wow.
2: Possibly joining them in free agency. As you know, they just did the blockbuster trade for Jaylen Brown. So that could be a starting lineup of Tyrese Maxey, VJ Edgecombe, Jaylen Brown, LeBron James. And if healthy, Joel Embiid. God, that's not fair. That's not fair.
3: Is it too much, though?
2: I think it might be. It's only one basketball.
3: Yeah.
2: Like, who's somebody? That'd be a lot.
3: And I like Jaylen Brown, but you can see him with Boston. He don't like to give it up. Even with him and Tatum.
2: Pause.
3: Next door.
2: Okay. What he don't like to do?
3: He don't like
2: to give up the ball. Okay. All right, Ryan. We're going to move on to Serena Williams. Did you see Serena Williams? She plans to keep playing after her Wimbledon loss and her injury, and she's looking forward towards the U.S. Open. So, you know, she's 44 years old, 23-time grand champion, and I love Serena. So when I say this with love. I just think sometimes great athletes don't know when to hang it up. Like, I'm not saying she can't play, but if all these things keep happening, that's a sign, in my opinion.
3: I think it's different mentally. I think Serena is now becoming like the female Tom Brady.
2: Yeah.
3: They can't give it up. You got so much love and admiration for the sport. It's all you know. You were the GOAT at it.
2: Yeah.
3: I don't want to sit and watch these young people. I want to go compete.
2: Yeah, but your knee went out. Your partner got hurt. Then you got hurt. Then it's just like it's not coming off clean, and I don't want your legacy to be like this at the end.
3: That's true.
2: Ain't got nothing to prove. If she wins another title, it doesn't make her more the GOAT or less the GOAT. She's the GOAT. I don't know what she got to prove. All right, also, did you see the Obama Center will host WNBA All-Star events this year? Okay.
3: I love that.
2: Yeah, man. They're going to be in the, it's called the Home Court.
3: Yep.
2: That's the big gym that's a part of the Obama Center campus. So that's going to be dope. All the overalls and boxer draws gonna be in the United Center.
3: Stop.
2: What?
3: Stop. Because if Skylar Diggins tells you to come, you're gonna be like,
2: I am. All the straight back braids with my hook. You gonna hit that in the United Center. All WNBA. All WNBA.
3: Hey, yo.
2: All star break. 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We'll be right back.

0: All right, Chicago, we got a high of 84 degrees, a low of 71 degrees. Right now, it's a cloudy 72 degrees.
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0: All right, Chicago, coming up, we've got the Z-Spot on the way. Oh, my God, mug shots have been released. It's been just a lot of craziness. We're going to get into it. It was up.

0: 107.5 WGC out of Shy's number one hip hop and R&B. It's your boy Zach Boog. Let's jump into it. Your Z Spot Entertainment report. Let's pop it off with this, man. The mugshot has been released of Tigger's wife, Alicia Brown, after she's been arrested on kidnapping related charges and disappearance of a child. Now, that happened back in 2019.
1: Yeah.
0: Yeah. Okay. That's wild. They said it happened at a traffic stop. She got pulled over at a traffic stop. And they ran her, and then she had a warrant. That whole situation is just a pile of mess.
1: Yeah.
0: It's just everybody going to jail. They getting mug shots. I just feel like everybody need to go just separate.
1: It's a lot of videos being released. You got kids involved.
0: Yeah, it's
1: a lot.
0: Y'all doing a lot. Y'all are doing a lot. That's a wild fam. Y'all, anyway, I'm going to move on. Let's talk about this. Did you see Jada Pinkett Smith? They said she quietly moved back in with Will Smith 2 years ago, you know, and they had been living separately, but she just quietly moved back in with him. Why you seem worn out? Listen, here's the thing. These people have been married over 20 years.
1: Mm-hmm.
0: I don't think there's anything wrong with taking a break if you need to. Now, you know, it was a lot of, they had a lot of drama. They was in the news a lot with entanglements and the red table talks. And then they were looking, it was just a lot. Jada was coming out saying, well, I had to look like the bad guy to save Will. And Will said, I could never please my wife. It was just, we were in their relationship a little too deep.
1: Yeah, and I will say, Zach, I do respect that. I think they felt that energy, and they did not put this out there. This happened 2 years ago,
0: yeah.
1: But somebody close to their camp was speaking put it out there. So I will say it's not like they came out and said, hey, welcome back into our relationship. She then moved back.
0: Mm-hmm.
1: Nah, they've then done this quietly for 2 years. Allegedly, they in a happy place. They back in love.
0: Mm-hmm.
1: They just been quiet with it. And I know we've seen them out. I think it was out in Paris supporting their son. You know, so...
0: I want them to win. I love the Smiths.
1: I mean, at this point, they in so deep, you might as well.
0: I don't like to see people who've been married that long break up.
1: Facts.
0: Y'all been married. Don't end it now. Y'all good. Just figure it out, whatever that looks like to you. I see. Do you think marriage for everybody?
1: No.
0: Because you could marry the wrong person.
1: Absolutely.
0: And mess up your life.
1: Absolutely. But you also go through things in marriages, and it may not look normal. It may look crazy, like an entanglement. You don't know what it's going to look like. But you may just got to go through things, and, you know, they live separated, got back together.
0: What happened to just going through stuff privately?
1: Well, unfortunately, but when you come with a certain... I mean, look at Tigger.
0: I'm going to tell you something right now, Ryan. I get married, bro. Ain't nobody going to know what my wife look like unless you know me. I ain't doing that because I just feel like it gets just messy. I'm not.
1: I think you can hope for that, but I think Tigger is a prime example. I don't think when he went and got married and had a baby, I don't know if he knew that it was going to be to the point that it's at now.
0: Well, he didn't do no research.
1: Well.
0: Well.
1: He did. We hope we helped you, but if we did it, we never do.
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out of Shy's number one for hip hop and R&B. Coming up, Love Him or Leave Him's coming at 7:20. And oh my God, my boyfriend wants to go to his baby mama wedding. Why y'all do this to us? Why? Why do y'all do this to us? Get ready, man. Here's Tim's What You Need. It's GCI.

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0: 107.5 WGC out of Shy's number one for hip hop and R&B, man. How you gonna go to your baby mama wedding without your girlfriend? And that's coming up 7:20. Love 'em or leave 'em. Don't stress me out at the end of the week. But you are. And we're gonna get into the messiness and we're gonna help them out, Chicago. It's GCI. Hey.
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22: All right, Chicago coming up. Love 'em or leave 'em is on the way. Now you want me to miss my baby mama wedding? That's coming up at 7:20 Chicago. Let's do this. Mariah the Scientist is Burning Blues. GCI.

Ladies and gentlemen, boys and girls, children of all ages, it's time for Love 'Em or Leave 'Em with the best damn morning show in Chicago. And you know it's going to be ratchet. Leon, what happened?

0: your way to work, just do the chop. Hey, just do the chop. Hey, just do the chop. Hey, just do the chop. If you're on the red line, just do the chop. Hey, just do the chop from the Savvy's house.
1: Okay,
0: just do the chop. Hey.

0: thought I did look
1: you did.
0: Good.
1: I like that. I'm taking that with me. I get back.
2: Read the letter.
1: He kind of sound like an evil creature.
2: Read the letter.
1: Read the letter. All right. Chicago, help us out. We got a letter today. It says, Dear Leon and Zach, my boyfriend wants to go to his baby mama's wedding because their son is in it. Now, I understand wanting to support his child, but I'm not invited because his baby mama and I have a long history. We have argued. We fought before, so she doesn't want me there. My boyfriend says I shouldn't be upset because she's getting married and not trying to get him back or anything. He keeps saying, I'm going for my son, not her.
0: Mm.
1: But I feel disrespected that he's going to an event that I'm specifically excluded from. If I'm not welcome, should he still be going?
0: That's
1: she
0: tough.
1: Wants to know, should she love or leave this situation, man? Hit us up, 866-885-1075, Chicago. Let's help her through it right now. It's Boss Man D-Lo. It's Emotion Party. It's GCI. Let's go.

0: 107.5 WGCI, the Shy's number one for hip-hop and R&B, and we are live inside of Love 'Em or Leave 'Em. And a lady wrote in and said her boyfriend wants to go to his baby mama's wedding because his son is in it, but she is not invited because she has got into it with his baby mama countless times. They hate each other. They have even fought. So she wants to know, is she wrong for not wanting her man to be at his baby mama's wedding? Let's hit these phone lines. GCI, who is this?
1: This is Mimi.
0: Hey, Mimi, where you calling from?
1: I'm calling from the South Side by way of Naperville.
0: Okay, now. There it is. South Side by way of Naperville. Got some money. Talk to me, though.
1: Period. So, look, with this wedding shenanigans, first of all, she should definitely feel some type of way. But he shouldn't be going either. It's in a wedding rule. You never invite your exes to a wedding. Like, look at the video. That's her son. You don't have to be there. It's not like his graduation or anything for him. You know, this is about her and her new mate and her new family. Neither one of them should go. But she definitely should feel some type of way, because if you're going to go, I should definitely be your plus one.
2: Even if you and the bride had beef in the past?
1: Yes, because it's a matter of respect and blended families. Adults, when they want to move on, when they want to really genuinely move forward, they make adult boss moves. And a boss move would be to include her. But he shouldn't be invited to begin with. But if you're going to invite him, include me and respect me. We're going to continue to have beef.
0: There it is. So it's up. There it is. See, Ryan don't understand boss moves.
1: It's up and it's up, baby.
0: That's why. That's
1: absolutely
0: why he don't understand boss moves. So
1: no,
0: appreciate you, y'all. 866-885-1075. Keep hitting us up, Chicago. It's GCI.

0: 107.5 WGCI, the Shy's number one for hip-hop and R&B. It's your boy Zach Boog and Ryan. We holding it down. Leon's out today. We in the middle of Love Him or Leave Him. And a lady wrote in, and her boyfriend wants to go to his baby mama's wedding because their son is in it. But she isn't invited because she and the baby mama have a history of fighting. He says he's only there to support his son, but she feels disrespected and wants to know if she should be okay with him going. Let's hit these phone lines, see what Chicago has to say. 866-885-1075. GCI, who is this?
1: That's right from the south side. She overly doing it. She should not go to that wedding. If you got into it with the lady, why would you want to go see it? Let him go to his baby mama wedding and be happy.
0: That's it.
1: Yes, that's it. Like, you don't like the lady, lady don't like you. Why would you come for her big day?
0: Mm-hmm.
1: That's weird.
0: Mm-hmm. I'm with you. Appreciate it.
1: All right.
0: GCI, who is this?
2: Hi, Amanda from the south side.
0: All right, Amanda, talk to me. What should she do?
2: She should get over her feelings because you know why you're not invited to the wedding. It's her special day. She don't want no drama. And seeing how you wrote this letter in, you was going to bring drama. There's nothing wrong with that man going ahead and supporting his son. And even if he was there to support her, like, she's getting married. He ain't trying to get shorty back. Like, let it be. Blended families do that. Like, they involve the other parent in big moments in their children's life. And her getting married is still a big moment in our life.
3: But if that's what blended families do, shouldn't the girl be incorporated into that new blended family? I think we're forgetting about her.
2: No, because that's his girlfriend, not his wife.
0: He ain't got no wife. That's his baby mom.
2: Exactly. So exactly. We don't know if she gonna be here. A wedding is a big thing. You can't just be having anybody in wedding pictures.
0: Shoot, people be having everybody at the wedding.
3: But we gotta look at the other side. What if they do end up together? What type of foundation are y'all starting for y'all marriage?
2: I'm trying to tell you. She know what she doing, and he know what he doing by agreeing with her not going, because we don't know how big the beef is. We don't know how deep it goes. We don't know how they even got into it. I just feel like it's nothing wrong with him supporting his son. She could come to another event once she learn how to act.
0: Damn. I'm going to tell you this, Ryan. It's very simple. You can't go, okay? You can't go, or you can. I tell you what, go anyway. Go anyone. Everybody.

0: anyway. Dress nice. Be nice to everybody. Hey, how you doing?
1: Just know the
0: drop off the sun.
1: But just know the next event we at, the next event, when we get married, they not coming. So it's always going to be this ongoing beef.
0: What you're saying.
1: It's always going to be an ongoing battle.
0: Mm-hmm. They should just fight again.
1: Zach, wrap this up. Right. You playing.
0: They should. They
1: you playing. No, you playing.
0: If I win, I get to go.
1: I won't be there. But if we did it, we never do.
0: All right, now, Chicago, Leon is out today. So we need you to give us the goofy-ass person of the day, man. And I want you to think long and hard on this. Don't just say, oh, the person from Love Me Leave Him. No, I want you to think long and hard on this. Think about somebody at your job, the summer camps, anybody that's driving. And just anything going on in your life right now, a cousin, a coworker, a baby daddy, a baby mama, get a ass goofy ass person of the day right now. Hit us up 866-885-1075. It's GCI. Hey.

0: up? It's your boy, the Dust the Legend, Leon Rogers. And I got to talk to you real for a second, Chicago. Now, if you got hurt on your job, listen close. 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
11: All right, Chicago, we got a high of 85 degrees and a low of 71 degrees. Right now, it's a cloudy 74 degrees.
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11: All right, Chicago, we are right back at it live inside of Leon's goofy-ass person of the day. All right, and since Leon is out, Chicago, we want you to give us the goofy. All right, so hit us up, 866-885-1075. Who's goofy? I'll start first. Okay, Ryan.
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11: 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Here's Meek Mill.
14: Ain't this what they've been waiting for? You ready? I used to pray for times like this, to rhyme like this, so I had to grind like that, to shine like this, in a matter of time I spent on some locked up in the back of the paddy wagon, cuffs locked on wrists, see my dreams unfold, nightmares

with Mariah. 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Icy as a hockey ring, Philly flyer. When I bought the Rolls Royce, they thought it was lease. Then I bought that new Ferrari, hey, to rest in peace. Hey, to

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Chicago is about to give you the goofy ass person of the day since Leon is out. Hit us up 866-885-1075. Here's Kalani. It's GCI.

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3: All right, Chicago, it's time for Leon's Goofy Ass Person of the Day Award. But since Leon is out, Chicago, you giving us the goofy. GCR, who is this?
4: It's China from the West Side.
3: All right, talk to me. Who's the goofy ass person of the day?
4: She and my daughter and her baby daddy.
3: Damn, your own daughter? Your own flesh and blood? Why?
4: My own daughter, yeah. She let her baby daddy get on Facebook and call her sister. Thought it was gonna fly.
3: I know she didn't.
4: Yeah, she did.
3: Oh my God. Now, Mama, what you do?
4: I ain't do nothing. I let them handle it. I spoke my piece, but they handle it. My daughter got a husband. He got that.
3: That's crazy.
4: That's disrespectful. You don't let no man call your sister no in public forum.
3: Now, let me ask you this. With all due respect, was your daughter acting like a
4: Oh my God. No. She was defending her sister because she called her man with another woman.
3: Oh.
5: God.
3: Oh.
5: So many layers
3: to this.
4: Yeah, it's layers to this. It's layers to it, yeah. And he got mad. Or he wants to
3: All right, tell him then. Sit they goofy ass down.
4: Sit your goofy ass down.
3: All right, let's keep it moving. GCR, who is this?
6: This Trisha.
3: Hey, Trisha. Who the goofy ass person of the day?
6: The goofy ass person is Nevaeh. Why did she letting Blueface make her look stupid?
3: Oh, what did Blueface do this time?
6: Oh, he went on a vacation for 3 days with another woman.
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1: 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And coming up, we got the Z-Spot on the way, and I'm going to tell you who's been announced as the 2026 Bud Billiken Parade Grand Marshal. It's GCI.

0: 107.5 WGCI, the Shy's number one for hip-hop and R&B. And let's jump into your Z-Spot Entertainment Report, man. I am excited to announce, man, the 2026 Bud Billiken Parade Grand Marshal is...
1: Hold on.
0: Drum roll, please. The 2026 Bud Billiken Parade Grand Marshal is Lisa Ray.
2: Yeah.
0: Shout out to Lisa Ray, man, Chicago legend, actress. I mean, just a pioneer in the game, man. Shout out to Lisa Ray. I think that's well deserved, and I'm excited for that. Actually, she was just going viral. Did you see that viral video of her dancing? And she was like in the city, parties, turned it up.
1: Yeah, shout out to Lisa Ray, man. She a real one. She's Chicago's own, and you know she's going to be out there in her all white.
0: Yes, that's all she wears is
1: all white.
0: You know how clean of an eater you got to be to wear all white all the time? Boy, I have so many
1: you
0: stains.
1: Could never.
0: I could never. I got stuff on me right now. All right. Also in the news, did you see where Tristan Thompson was giving Klay Thompson advice on dealing with public breakups? That's crazy. That's crazy. Let's take a listen.
3: You got advice for Klay dealing with a public breakup?
4: I think...
3: Don't
4: say anything. I think the worst thing you could do is feed into the beast.
3: Yes.
4: If you speak up, you give it more legs.
3: Yes.
4: You allow them to take another day to talk about it. You had a relationship with someone, an artist, it didn't work out. If she wants to say something, let her do whatever she wants to do. You keep your mouth quiet. And also, honestly, as a man, keep your mouth quiet.
3: Yes.
4: Because I never went out there and defended myself because it's just not what we do.
0: Yeah, man, ain't never defended himself. That's not what they do.
1: What was he going to say?
0: He ain't never went out there and defended himself.
1: You
0: just be quiet, right? You know why you be quiet? Because, okay. Yeah, I got somebody else pregnant while you was pregnant.
1: Yeah,
0: okay, I get it.
1: I cheated on you a few times. So why you were pregnant?
0: I'm not defending myself. Fellas, listen. I'm listening to Tristan. You ain't got, don't defend yourself. I just say I did it. What's up? What am I supposed to do? Because they're going to give him another day to talk about it. There it is. Okay,
1: that's reverse psychology 101.
0: That was. He toxic. I love it. All right. That's crazy, man. These stories and more, you can head over to WGCI.com. And you can follow us on Instagram, Zach Boog, ZCHBOOG. All right. And also, man, we getting ready to jump into the 8 o'clock topic. And we want to know, how did you and your baby daddy or baby mama mend y'all relationship? That's coming up, man. How did you and your baby daddy or your baby mama mend y'all relationship? Hit us up, man. 866-885-1075. It's GCI.
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10: Chicago, we got a high of 85 degrees with a low of 72 degrees right now. It's a cloudy 75 degrees.
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0: 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GCI, who is this?
1: What's up, y'all? Good morning. It's Black calling from the west side, Lundell area.
0: All right, now, Black, how did you and your baby mama mend y'all relationship?
1: You know what, man? I'm going to be real with you. It took a lot of growing up on my part, man.
0: Mm-hmm.
1: It took a lot of growing up. Hey, Zach, this your boy with the six baby mama.
0: Oh, Papa. Hey. How you feeling, bro? You good?
1: What's up, bro? I'm good. I'm up this morning on my way to work, man. But, you know, like, we gotta take blame for what we do a little bit, you know? We be out here in the streets doing what we do, and we don't think about the other person, you know, when we doing what we doing. But, you know, far as me mending my relationship with them, I really had to grow up a little bit, man.
2: Hey, Black, I got a question. You cool with all six of them now?
1: Yeah.
0: Wow.
1: Yeah, but at first, I ain't gonna even lie. At first, it was all bad, man. It was bad because I was out in the streets doing what I was doing. I was lying, you know.
3: Right. What you think you did to fix it, though? What was the one thing you think you took accountability for and just fixed?
1: Stop lying.
0: Mm-hmm.
1: Stop lying to them. For real. They all actually are kind of cool. You know, they kind of cool. They kind of talk to each other from time to time. And, you know, I wouldn't have it no other way, because if something happened to me, then I expect for my kids to have a bond with each other, you know?
3: Well, I tell you, you got a village.
1: Oh, you know that.
2: You got a community.
0: Hey, you got a village, dog. They say it take a village to raise a child.
1: I got a star and five and a sword four.
0: Man, what? You ain't playing? That's my man, Black.
1: Hey, love y'all, man. Ryan, what's up, brother?
2: What up, fam? Appreciate you.
0: Love, Black.
1: All right, man. Love y'all.
0: Y'all keep hitting us up, man. Tell us, man, how did you and your baby daddy or you and your baby mama mend y'all relationship? 866-885-1075. It's GCI.

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Hey, Chicago, we're sounding off, and we want to know, how did you and your baby daddy or you and your baby mama mend y'all relationship? 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

0: 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GCI, who is this?
1: It's Mimi. What's up?
0: All right, Mimi, how did you and your baby daddy mend y'all relationship?
1: To be honest with you, me and his girlfriend became sister wives. He got the best of both worlds.
0: Ain't God good? Won't he will? I know there's a Jesus.
2: Oh.
0: Yes, he did. Come on. Now, how did this happen?
1: It works out perfectly fine.
0: Do y'all live together?
1: We do.
2: What?
0: Oh, man, this is a beautiful. How did this happen? Who proposed this?
2: What?
1: I did.
0: Oh, won't he will?
2: How long have y'all been doing this for?
1: So me and my baby daddy been together for 5 years, and then we just added another one. So it's been 3 years for the poly.
2: And is there any type of, like, arguing that goes on between the three of y'all or between you and her?
1: You know, actually, no, it's not.
0: Sharing is caring.
1: We have fun. She likes to talk. We like to talk. We chat. You know, we make sure we understand each other. We have these talks every now and then, so it won't be no arguing and fighting. I don't got time for that. I'm here to have fun.
0: I know that's right. Well, may the Lord continue to be with you, Queen. And you continue to get those blessings. A lot of people can learn from you. Amen. All right, now, have a good one.
1: You too.
0: 866-885-1075. How did you and your baby daddy, or you and your baby mama, mend y'all relationship? Hit us up, Chicago. It's GCI.

0: one for hip-hop and R&B in Chicago. We appreciate y'all checking in and sounding off with us, man. We asked the question, how did you and your baby daddy or you and your baby mama mend y'all relationship? Y'all gave me a lot of advice because, you know, I needed some men. Mine ain't meant yet.
1: You ain't there yet.
0: Nah, I ain't got there yet. I argued for 2 hours last night. But anyway, Lollapalooza is returning to Grant Park July 30th through August 2nd, featuring Lil Uzi Vert, Freddie Gibbs, Mustard, Leon Thomas, Clips, and more. 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All right, it's going to be absolutely lit, and we got Kid Klay on the way. Hey, he's getting ready to be live in the mix. Don't move. It's GCI.

0: for hip hop and R&B in Chicago. My brother, Kid Klay, one of the best DJs in the city. Yeah. Event curator.
1: Yeah.
0: Yeah. The brother who do the lifestyle videos. Kid Klay about to do his thing, man. Let's do it. It's GCI.
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2: It's Leon's Goofy Ass People Awards.
3: All right, Chicago, it's time for Leon's Goofy Ass Person of the Day Award. But since Leon is out, Chicago, you giving us the goofy. GCI, who is this?
4: It's China from the West Side.
3: All right, talk to me. Who's the goofy ass person of the day?
4: She is my daughter and her baby daddy.
3: Damn, your own daughter? Your own flesh and blood? Why?
4: My own daughter, yeah. She let her baby daddy get on Facebook and call her sister and thought it was
3: going to
4: fly.
3: I know she didn't.
4: Yeah, she did.
3: Oh, my God. Now, Mama, what you do?
4: I ain't do nothing. I let them handle it. I spoke my piece, but they handle it. My daughter got a husband. He got that.
3: That's crazy.
4: But that's disrespectful. You don't let no man call your sister no in public for
3: her. Now, let me ask you this. With all due respect, was your daughter acting like a
4: She was defending her sister because she called her man with another woman.
3: Oh,
5: God.
3: Oh.
5: There's so many layers
3: to
5: this.
3: Yeah, it's layers to this.
4: It's layers to it, yeah. And he got mad and he wants to call him.
3: All right, tell her then. Sit they goofy ass down.
4: Sit your goofy ass down.
3: All right, let's keep it moving. GCI, who is this?
6: This Trisha.
3: Hey, Trisha. Who the goofy ass person of the day?
6: The goofy ass person is Nevaeh. Why did she letting Blueface make her look stupid?
3: Oh, what did Blueface do this time?
6: Oh, he went on a vacation for 3 days with another woman.
3: Mm. Well, Blueface been cheating this whole since we known Blueface.
6: But why is she a goofy for staying around and letting him do it?
3: I've seen people stay around for less, but tell him, sit his goofy ass down.
6: Blueface and Nevaeh, sit your goofy ass down.
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25: In Chicago, we got a high of 85 degrees with a low of 72 degrees. Right now, it's a cloudy 76 degrees.
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25: All right, Chicago, coming up, the prayer of the day is on the way. I got to pray for y'all going to the Taste of Chicago this weekend. And also, we got a pair of tickets for you to see T.I. coming up, man. So make sure you locked in. Let's do this. He got a new album coming out tonight, Future. 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

107.5 WGCI, the Shy's number one for hip hop and R&B. It's your boy Zach Boog, and it's time for the prayer of the day. And dear Lord, I just want to pray for everybody who is going over to the Taste of Chicago. Lord, they are going over there to the Taste, amen, getting the same thing they get on a regular day. Amen, amen. Lord, let them know that the Taste is a chance for you to taste and explore your palate. Try something you ain't tried before. You at the Taste of Chicago getting Portillo's. You know what Portillo's taste like. You know what Portillo's taste like. You at the Taste. Like, oh, let me get them Harold's. You done had Harold's three times this week, but you at the Taste getting Harold's. No, go get something different. Go experience a restaurant you haven't had before. Amen. That's what you should do at the Taste. Don't go out there and just get what you always get. Amen. I'm sick of y'all. You could have just that was gonna you could have just went to Baba's if that was you gonna do. This we ask in your mighty name. Six piece fried hog.

0: 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And right now, I've got a pair of tickets for you to see T.I. at the Riviera Theater on Sunday, July 26th with Damani and King. And you know what, Chicago? I'm not going to let you just get these tickets easily. You're going to have to play a game. You got to be a real T.I. fan. Let's play Fill in the Lyrics. You want to do that?
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0: Yeah. You got to be a real T.I. fan for these. 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
2: 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High fashion, like Goya, G-Wagon, or the Rover. I put some ice on you, cause

you a lot, babe. I wanna start at the top and the bottom, babe. Now you want to shoot with the red at the bottom, babe. You know I like when you right at the top, babe. She wants your name and D-O-Yo. I'm only doing cash, I don't need pro.

0: Riviera Theater on July 26th. GCI, who's this?
1: Natira.
0: Hey, you a T.I. fan?
1: I am.
0: You want these T.I. tickets?
1: I do.
0: All right, then. What we're going to do is play fill in the blank. All right, I'm going to sing two T.I. songs. When I stop singing, you pick up. All right?
1: Let's see.
0: You ready?
1: I'm ready.
0: All right. T.I. tell him, he said, you can have
1: whatever you like.
0: Hey, hey, you can have whatever you like.
1: You can have whatever.
0: All right, we kept it easy on this one. Let's take it up a notch. I like my beat down low, down low, down low, down low, down low, down low, down low. I like my
1: top lip back, lip back, lip back, lip back, lip back.
0: Holla at me, it's me down low. I love that song. Hey, you going to see T.I.?
1: Oh, Lord, that's so good.
0: Yeah, it's going down at the Riviera Theater on Sunday, July 26th. He's going to be joined by his sons, Damani and King. And you can get your tickets today at AXS.com if you didn't win. It's brought to you by Live Nation. Let me know who hooked you up.
1: GCI.
0: There it is. We'll be right back. It's GCI.
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8: 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The Black Women's Expo, July 31st through August 2nd at McCormick Place. I'm talking 3 days of culture, community, wellness, and so much more. 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

0: 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And yep, that is it. It is a wrap, baby.
1: I had a great time kicking it with y'all. Y'all be safe, man. Make sure y'all go to the Taste of Chicago this weekend. Today is the second day. And y'all get out there and have some fun.
2: Yeah. Now, Zach, you are headed to your family reunion, right? Tell us about that.
1: Yes, I'm going to my family reunion, my country family in Louisville. I'm talking about this my family who wear gold teeth.
2: Oh, God.
1: This my family who ride motorcycles. This my family who drink at every part of the day.
2: So you got that one drunk uncle?
1: What? One? Drunk uncles. Drunk uncles. You got to have, they got to have a drink, they 40s, they going to argue. They going to get into somebody going to fight.
2: Man.
1: Somebody going to pass out. It's going to be a good time, though.
2: I can't wait to hear about this.
1: So, I can't wait. I love this part of my family. So, I'll be going to Kentucky this weekend.
2: Dope.
1: With them.
2: Also, shout out to Leon, who will be out in New York.
1: Yeah, yeah.
2: Jay-Z, the three shows at Yankee Stadium. Leon going to be out there tomorrow night as well.
1: Yeah, he going to be out there in New York doing going with Reasonable Doubt.
2: Yeah.
1: That album. Then they got the Extra Innings one.
2: On Sunday, I think. Yeah.
1: Yep, then Blueprint. Yeah. It's going to be lit in New York. Shout out to everybody. There's a lot of people from Chicago going down there to New York.
2: Right.
1: A lot of people going. I'm surprised you ain't going, Ryan.
2: You know. I got White Sox. I don't go to the Yankee Stadium. I go to Ray Field.
1: Okay.
2: Yeah, I go to Ray Field.
1: Yeah.
2: I ain't got the money.
1: You can't go. All right, man. That's it. That's a wrap. Angela Yee is up next. We'll see you tomorrow morning. It's GCI.

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0: 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And I

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1: Yeah.
2: Yeah. It's what y'all all been waiting for.
3: You're tapped in to Way Up with Angela Yee.
4: What's up? It's Way Up with Angela Yee. Happy Thursday. This weekend, I'm going to Bermuda. I'm excited.
5: That's exciting.
4: Yes. Thank you, Dan. Have you ever been to Bermuda?
5: I have not.
4: You will absolutely love it.
5: I'm sure I would. I'm sure everyone would love it there.
4: Yes. Shout out to everyone who goes to Cup Match in Bermuda. But my girl, Jamil, it's her birthday, so we're going to be having a good time. Shout out to her.
5: Is it an itinerary heavy
4: trip? No.
5: That's
4: nice. All we're going to do is relax.
5: That's nice.
4: The whole point is to, like, get some sun, chill, have some drinks on the beach, at the pool, eat some food, and relax. Jamil, every time, she's one of those friends that really don't want to go out. You'd be like, okay, we can go out. And then she's like, I don't feel like it. And I'm okay with that.
5: I think some of the best nights are when you and your friends are up late at the house, drinking, hanging.
4: Yeah, I think we can just stay at the hotel. There's a couple of restaurants there that are really nice. And we can just chill. And I can get some sleep.
5: I'm for it.
4: Because I need some rest.
5: Yes, you do.
4: All right. Well, anyway, we have a great show for you today. Bounty Tank is going to be joining us. You know him as a bounty hunter from Ohio. He's been a licensed fugitive recovery agent for over 15 years. But he had a very unfortunate situation where he was shot and almost died. But he is back to work. So he's going to talk about that. He believes his survival is a miracle. And also, Fredo Bang is going to be joining us. He joined us to talk about Most Hated 2, his album. But he also talked about a lot of things. Life is lifing. And he does have a kid with a married lesbian couple. How did that happen? And when we come back, let's shine a light. 800-292-5150. Call us up. Let us know who do you want to spread some love to. Who do you want to shine a light on? It's Way Up.
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2: 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Shine a light on them.
1: It's time to shine a light on them.
3: What's up? It's Way Up with Angela Yee, and it is time to shine a light. So today I want to shine a light, Earn Your Leisure. Those are my guys, Rashad and Troy. And they actually have now expanded their global footprint with the launch of EYL Africa. They've been spending a lot of time traveling all over Africa. 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So this is the latest evolution for them. You know, their big festival, Invest Fest, is coming up. 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That's a big deal. And so they're focusing on founders, operators, emerging industries, and major markets. But now they are launching EYL Africa. It's a serious media platform for a generation that wants sharper information, better context, and stories that reflect how value is actually being created. There's a lot of tourism when it comes to Africa right now. A lot of cultural experiences being pushed. They're talking about things like the Year of Return and Dedi December, which have sparked growing interest in investment, land development, partnerships, and long-term presence. I have a couple of friends that actually moved out to Africa and to Ghana in particular and have like relocated there and started their lives there and are loving it. But shout out to those guys. And Anthony, who do you want to shine a light on?
4: Awesome Future is the autism awareness brand. They're very supportive of autism. And I want to shout out to anyone and everyone who is in support of kids with autism. I myself have two kids with autism, and we started Awesome Future. 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
3: Our oh, that's clever. Now I get it. Awesome is like autism, but awesome. Okay, I love it.
4: Yeah.
3: Okay, all right. I found the website already. I love that you're doing that. So many of successful people today are autistic. And shout out to my girl, Jasmine Brand. Her daughter's autistic. She's always talking about her journey as a mother. So just something that I think super, super necessary.
4: Yes, absolutely.
3: Congratulations on that.
4: Thank you, Angela Yee. I appreciate it.
3: All right. Take care. All right. Well, that was Shine a Light, 800-292-5150, just in case you couldn't get through. And when we come back, Bounty Tank is going to be joining us in the next hour. If you've ever thought about being a bounty hunter, you're going to want to hear his story. And even if you haven't, all right, it's quite fascinating. He almost lost his life. Thank God he's still here. His survival is a miracle. We'll talk about it. It's Way Up.
1: Way Up with Angela Yee.
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0: Ice Cube's Big Three season is heating up. The most competitive basketball league on earth is on CBS this Sunday. The defending champion, Miami 305, led by two-time MVP Michael Beasley and Lance Stephenson, take on the Houston Rig-Hands looking for their first win. Then Coach Steven Jackson and the DMV Trilogy look to take down the undefeated Dallas Power, led by Coach Nancy Lieberman and Captain Greg Monroe. 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
23: 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Like this commercial break. Did you need 15 seconds away from music? Or 15 seconds to eat a Reese's? Perhaps it's true. Everything happens for a Reese's.
24: You've watched them take their first steps. You've heard their first words. But there's one first that changes everything. 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
0: So I eat the food and everything's going great. And all of a sudden, I start to feel this throbbing pain in my throat. And usually I'm like, okay, let's kind of just sit for a second because maybe I'm having anxiety. Because sometimes there's instances where I'm like, is this an anxiety attack or is this actually anaphylaxis? Like, what is happening here? The pain is getting worse and it's getting worse. And I'm starting to break out in hives, like on my stomach. And I feel like I'm going to throw up. So I got my epinephrine, did the epinephrine, and my friend called an ambulance. They took me away. And the next day, the restaurant, I talk, and I'm like, what happened? This is my safe dish. And they're like, we have no idea. And so even like minor exposure can put me in a life-threatening situation, like what happened that night.
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0: Well, that was Thames with What You Need. It's way up with Angela Yee. Thames is amazing. You saw her on the BET Awards. I actually also just recently saw Thames perform in Atlanta at this event that I did, HBCU Aware Fest. But she is just so dope to me.
1: Also, when she was up here last year, she had like that special aura around
0: her. Yeah, she's really cool, right?
1: Really cool.
0: And I also feel like she don't be with the ish. Like, she's not hanging out.
1: Just to herself.
0: Yeah, she's to herself. All right, well, right now, let's get into The Weeknd. This is your guy.
1: You know.
0: I don't know if he has that same aura.
1: I bet you he does.
0: I've seen him. I don't think so. But anyway, here's Earn It.

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0: Well, that was Mariah the Scientist with Burning Blue. And right now, let's get into T.I. and Rihanna. T.I. just recently put out his last and final album, Kill the King.
1: So he says.
0: You know, we also talked about that lawsuit they had with the OMG girls with those OMG dolls.
1: Quite the win.
0: Yeah, it's quite the win, but it wasn't as much as he thought it was going to be. I cannot wait to hear if this is over with or if they're going to try to get what they deserve. But anyway, here is Live Your Life. It's way up. My life.
1: What you need to do is be thankful for the life you got, you know what I'm saying? Stop looking at what you ain't got. Start being thankful.

0: 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Spread them cheese, let me see that. Shake that like you have.
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11: Traffic.
12: Inbound Ryan delays 69th of the Skyway. Local slow at 47th, and the express lanes are tight at 51st, 19 minutes 95th in. 57's okay. Outbound 4 to 130th to Dalton is backed up, and the northbound drive is stop and go 18th to Monroe. I'm Bonnie Green, and that's your latest total traffic.
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2: 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I really, really like listening to old school music. It makes me feel good. 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Like, you have to hear the way that they sing this song. They're like, you have to listen, G-Ma, to the song. And look, and can I buy it? And can I get it? So it's definitely some Taylor Swift happening around me going on. And she's super cool. I also really appreciate the way that she writes music and plays music and everything. So she's dope. I like ASAP Rocky. I like ASAP Ferg too. So yeah, there's a lot of things I'm into.
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It's Way Up.

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Damn. They tryna cover it up like a quilt. 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Kept it 100 on paper like Will. 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That's just how I do the sauce and the spill. 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
1: Yeah, let's go.
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3: This is Way Up with Angela Yee.
0: What's up? It's Way Up with Angela Yee, and definitely Way Up. Bounty Tank is back. Welcome back to the show. It's been a lot that happened since last time you were here.
4: Oh, yeah. I'm blessed to be. First off, let me give the grace, the glory to God to even be here sitting with you again. Yeah, it's been a lot, but I'm here. I'm blessed.
0: Man, you had, and we'll get right into it, you had an incident where you almost lost your life while you were working as a bounty hunter, a bail bondsman, and it was a situation where you went someplace and going to apprehend an 18-year-old, right? Mm-hmm. Who, what had he done? He didn't show up for an appearance?
4: Yeah, he missed court, but his original charges was just, it was domestic violence.
0: And you went to go find him in Akron, Ohio?
4: Went to find him in Akron. I believe it might have been a setup. Just because I really now just listen to the audio of them calling in to the police, and I heard one of them say we were getting attacked by a guy in a black ski mask. So,
0: and you did not have on a mask.
4: No, it's all over TMZ. Mm-hmm. They seen, you can see the footage. Right. There's no mask. So it led me to believe there might have been more to it.
0: You were in the hospital for 4 months.
4: 6 months.
0: 6 months. And the bullets just narrowly missed your heart. You had on a bulletproof vest, but you said they shot down.
4: So, and it hit the side where there's no plating. And through the side of my chest, 2 centimeters from my heart.
0: So, wow. Yeah. He did not get charged with anything. I can't understand why would the police see this footage and then decide, okay, it's self-defense, or they thought they were being attacked.
4: It's more so the prosecutor, you know, because in Ohio it's a stand your ground law. Mm-hmm. And the way they perceived it and took it in as he was scared for his life. But I'm not in a place where I want to pursue anything.
0: Okay.
4: I'm okay. I'm not mad at the young man. You know, I hope he turned his life around. I'm just in a space now where I'm past it.
0: Right now, Bounty Tank is here. He's a bounty hunter and a bail bondsman. He's gone viral and he has his own YouTube channel where he documents everything that he goes through, but he almost lost his life. Did you feel he was apologetic?
4: I haven't spoke to him. I haven't heard anything. No.
0: What would you say to that 18-year-old?
4: Give your life to Christ, man. And I'll tell him I forgive him. I put it online that I forgive him.
0: How long did it take you to forgive him? Was it instant, or was it something that you had to come to terms with?
4: It was something I had to come to terms with. It took some months.
0: It's interesting. I saw a news interview that you did, and I saw your daughter was on there.
4: Oh, yeah.
0: It feels like she's happy that you're back to doing what you feel is what you were called to do. But then at the same time, I'm sure she's also nervous.
4: She's super apprehensive. Her mm-hmm. and my wife, I mean,
0: yeah.
4: They understand I got to do what I got to do. I'm not fully back into it. Now, mm-hmm. I have been out. I had to go get a couple people just because I had to. But I'm not just out there.
0: What do you mean like you had to?
4: Well, I had a very high bond I did. And I told this guy, just turn yourself in. Try to give him a chance. He's another young dude. I pleaded with him, please just go turn yourself in. And people thought because I'm in and out of the hospital and I'm posting it, he's like, oh, he ain't going to do nothing. So I literally left the hospital, messed up everything, got my gun, put it in my pants, and went out and grabbed dude. So when I have to, I will. Before, I was doing it just for filming purposes, so I would take on extra cases and do the most. So now I'm stepping back more on some management type.
0: Okay.
4: Yeah.
0: Bounty Tank is here. We have more with him when we come back. He's appreciative of all the prayers. He was in the hospital for 6 months while in the line of duty of being a bounty hunter, and he is back on the scene, but things have changed. We'll talk about it. It's Way Up. Mm-hmm.

0: We're about to do this.
1: Yeah.
2: Yo.
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4: You know who it is.
5: You know who it is.
2: What's up? It's Way Up with Angela Yee, and Bounty Tank is back with us on Way Up with Angela Yee. We discussed his career last time he was here, his music career, but also his own show where he documents being a bounty hunter and a bail bondsman. Well, he almost lost his life since the last time we spoke to him, and he's being very transparent of all that he's gone through. When you think back to how this happened, did you feel like you were going to die?
6: First, I was like, did I get shot? I'm like, I hope it hit the vest. I took the vest off. I said, okay. Then my life flashed in front of me. Immediately, I started to think about what I should have done. I started having so many regrets and thinking about, I didn't set this up properly. I didn't set my daughter up. I started thinking of all the things that I didn't do properly to get to this point, because you never know when it's your time. So I was just literally just a million thoughts. And I was just praying, like, I hope this is not it.
2: What has the recovery process been like for you? I know, I believe you said you have one more surgery.
6: Yeah.
2: Okay, so tell me about the whole recovery process.
6: It's been a battle. I'm still recovering. But now I finally put on some weight. I was looking like a twig before. I was about 160.
2: Now I got some guns
6: and now I'm back. So I'm just lifting weight, being able to take food now. So I'm doing fantastic. Just building myself up strong enough for this next surgery. It could be up to a 10-hour surgery.
2: Right now, Bounty Tank is here. He's a bounty hunter and a bail bondsman. He's gone viral and he has his own YouTube channel where he documents everything that he goes through. But he almost lost his life. What are some other plans that you have? Because like you said, some of the people closest to you are wanting you to get out of it. But I know, and like you said, you're training other people. You're not in the field as much. Where do you see yourself taking this?
6: I'm going to continue. I'm never going to get out the business.
2: Mm-hmm.
6: I'm going to expand my business. I'm taking this to the Detroit metro area. I'm going to take over there. And I'm just keep training people up. Like I said, I'm going to just take a step back more into a manager position. And when I got to lace up, I will.
2: As far as the music, what's happening with that?
6: The album's done. The album drops April 10th.
2: Okay.
6: I have a new single that's coming out on the 27th, which is this Friday, called No Hook Part 1. So the album is called Bars, and it stands for Blessings After Real Scars. It's my testimony.
2: Well, let's hear a snippet of the song, No Hook Part 1.
7: Me and the Lord got something in common. Not too many can say that. We was both hated by our own people. We died and we came back. I was the one that they wanted to be. I was never the other kid. I was getting money. Y'all was thinking about it. Yes, y'all got that one to bring.
6: It's a powerful album. If you're one of those people that like albums that tell a story and have some substance and meaning to it, this is for you. This is more of a complete story. Addictions I dealt with, trauma I've dealt with, is real, is unfiltered, and it's going to be with a documentary as well.
2: I'm just happy that you're here, you know, with us, and that you're still doing what it is that you love, but we are going to continue to pray.
6: Thank you. I know you have one more surgery
2: at the end of the year.
6: Yes.
2: And then after that, you feel like...
6: After that, God willing, I'm good.
2: Well, thank you so much for coming through. Like I said, it's good to see you. We're watching and keeping track of everything you got going on.
6: Thank you.
2: Well, that was Bounty Tank, and we have the Way Up Mix for you at the top of the hour. Of course, we got some more happening. We got Fredo Bang joining us, and we have Ask Yee. You can call us up and ask us anything. 800-292-5150. It's Way Up.

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6: Accident on the tri-state southbound at Ogden blocks a couple of right lanes. Things are backing up there from North Avenue. You're coming in on the Kennedy from O'Hare at 30 minutes, but it's just under an hour outbound. Ike's 45 in. Stevenson pretty quiet for the inbounds. The outbound side's heavy from Damon to Cicero. I'm Deb Snyder, and that's your latest total traffic.
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0: What's up? It's Way Up with Angela Yee, and we have the Way Up Mix for you on the way at the top of the hour. Plus on the way, Fredo Bang is going to be joining us. His album, Most Hated 2, is out right now, but he's got so much more going on. He is definitely a personality. It's Way Up.
1: Yeah. Oh, when it all, yeah, all falls down.
2: This is the real one, baby.
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22: DuSable Lakeshore Drive, pretty packed northbound. It's tight between Grand and Chicago Avenues, and then southbound's a little bit slower, Michigan to Grand right now. The Kennedy is 33 in, an hour out. Inbound, Ike's going to run you 40 minutes. Stevenson's in at 32. It's slow 355 to Lamont and Central to Kedzie. I'm Deb Snyder, and that's your latest total traffic.
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1: What's up, Chicago? It's the WGCI Morning Show with me, Zach Boog, and Leon Rogers. And since Leon was out today, we let Chicago give you the goofy-ass person of the day.
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1: Damn, your own daughter? 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

0: about how much we all love Tems up here. And right now, let's get into Beyonce and Jay-Z, Drunk in Love. I wonder if they'll do another album together. Everybody's talking about Jay-Z gearing up for some new music. You know, he's doing these shows at Yankee Stadium in L.A. and in Paris. But I'm wondering, you know, every night he's doing like a different album. But how do you not do some of those songs, like some Beyonce songs? Is she going to pop out?
1: Only time will tell.
0: I know your wife would.
1: Oh, hell yeah. Come stare at the stage.
0: All right, it's way up. I've been drinking.

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0: with Mutt. It's way up with Angela Yee. And guess what we say when your men have your song? You have your song, Mutt, right, Dan? Well, we have this song.
1: It's crazy.
0: All right, here's Young Miami with the song of the summer. Here's Spin That.

0: Finish.
1: What's up? It's Way Up with Angela Yee, and Fredo Bang is going to be joining us in the next hour. We spoke to him when his album Most Hated 2 came out, but he's also just a funny person. Don't you think he belongs on TV?
2: He's hilarious.
1: Yeah.
2: A show with him would be incredible.
1: I would definitely tune in for that.
2: Him and that couple?
1: Let's put that out there in the atmosphere, right? He also is a father, and he has a kid with a married lesbian couple. Mm-hmm. I don't know anyone else who's done that.
2: That needs to be the show.
1: Personally. Anyway, it's Way Up.

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0: What's up? 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

0: I'm freaky, freaky like the one that's ever made you feel gay.
1: Here I go.
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1: yikes. Whether it's relationship or career advice, Angela's dropping facts.
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4: What's up? It's Way Up with Angela Yee. I'm here with the award-winning advice-giving Mano. And we have Emmanuel on the line. He broke up with his girl because of all the roaches in her and her mother's place.
5: Is it wrong if I meet a woman, get to know her, and I really like her? I'm going to be with her, but she takes me to introduce her mom, and she has roaches.
6: A lot of roaches?
5: Yes, like millions.
6: Millions of roaches.
4: This is not millions.
5: Only thing I really did was just kill them for them a lot. So, but when I get back to her house, it was the same thing, but way less. You know how you don't even want to sit down? You can't get comfortable enough?
6: Right.
4: I have a question, though. Does she live in an apartment building or a house?
5: Apartment building.
4: I had a similar situation. I went to someone's apartment and they had, and sometimes it's not necessarily your fault. It'd be the roaches from the other places that's coming into your apartment when the whole building is like that. Did you say something?
5: Yes. I said it's 2:00 in the afternoon. It should be no roaches out.
6: So what time the roaches come out?
4: They come out at night. Yeah.
6: What time they usually come out? What time they supposed to come out?
4: Vampires.
5: I can't even lie to y'all. When I see roaches at people's house, it's always after like 9 or 10 o'clock.
6: Okay. Right. So basically, yeah.
4: These roaches are disrespectful.
6: Vampire hour. Definitely. These are early birds. These are day walkers.
4: Not of the living roaches.
6: Yeah, you got to be careful with that. You don't want no roach crawling in your ear.
4: And roaches multiply fast.
6: Yeah, real.
4: What you should do
6: is... a roach having a baby in your ear.
4: Is you need to, like, tell them they need to get an exterminator in there.
5: I can't even be around them anymore because places I was going, people say, yo, bro, I just seen a roach, you know what I'm saying, on your arm or a roach on your coat.
4: So, roaches on your stuff?
5: So, my question really for you is, Angelique, am I wrong for not trying to get to know her better?
4: No, of course not.
5: Because I had to leave that situation.
4: You're not wrong for that. I just feel like if something turns you off, it could be anything, as long as you don't have a kid together. But if this is something that's a non-negotiable, I don't see anything wrong with that. I don't think I could date a guy that has roaches all over his house, and then I go home and a roach crawls out of my shoe.
5: Yes. Man, thank y'all so much, man, because it's been on my mind.
4: You did the right thing for you.
5: I needed a professional opinion because when I asked my friends, they said, man, why'd you leave her? She's a good girl.
4: Well, good luck to you, okay? And now you know what your standards are. Nobody with roaches all over.
6: Right. Stay out of
4: you gotta have
5: standards.
4: Thank
5: y'all so much, man. Y'all are the best.
4: All right, take care.
5: Thank y'all, beautiful people.
4: Thank you. 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And when we come back, Fredo Bang is going to be joining us. He was on the show when he was putting out and promoting his album, Most Hated 2. But he's got so many more interesting things to talk about. He also could sing a little. All right, it's Way Up.

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6: 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Outbound's back up Austin to 25th. 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Stevenson inbound. 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
2: You know, I have to say I'm a little bit of an old school at heart. Like, I just can't help it. I really, really like listening to old school music. It makes me feel good. But let's see, all my God kids love Taylor Swift so much. Like, you have to hear the way that they sing this song. They're like, you have to listen, Gma, to the song. And look, and can I buy it? And can I get it? So it's definitely some Taylor Swift happening around me going on. And she's super cool. I also really appreciate the way that she writes music and plays music and everything. So she's dope. I like ASAP Rocky. I like ASAP Ferg, too. So, yeah, there's a lot of things I'm into.
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4: 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It's the WGCI Morning Show with me, Zach Boog, and Leon Rogers. And since Leon was out today, we let Chicago give you the goofy-ass person of the day.
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4: Damn, your own daughter? 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
6: My own daughter. 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
1: And I'm back. We about to do this.
2: 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We're talking about Angela Yee.
3: You're way up with Angela Yee.
1: Please believe that.
0: What's up is Way Up with Angela Yee. I have high expectations for this because Mano's here with me and Fredo Bang is here. I was telling him, I was like, his personality is just so funny. It reflects in the music sometimes, but then also the storytelling and a lot of things that you've been through. Like, it's just, you know, well-rounded.
4: I appreciate that. It makes me feel good. I could be blaming myself. I don't really be, you know.
5: That's the key. Be yourself.
0: Mm-hmm. Listen, online too, you just be having the funniest moments and the most random things.
4: Yeah, because I see some and then I be like, I know everybody else thinking this, and I'm going to be the one to go ahead and step out here for everybody.
0: You know, I saw, like, you joke around shooting, well, maybe it's not a joke, shooting your shot at Cardi B, and then...
4: No, I ain't joking.
5: No. Okay. Get serious on that.
0: Okay.
5: Yes,
0: all right.
5: That's respectable.
0: He's like, I'm very thirsty. I'm parched. I don't care.
5: I respect that, though.
4: Listen, I feel like that's the reason why a lot of women, like, we have self-esteem problems because us men, we don't tell them how we feel.
0: Right. I saw you in Brorilla going.
4: Oh, no, that's not.
5: So that was a mistake.
4: I was just scrolling on my feed and I'm like, damn, that standing out there.
0: The moose knuckle?
4: Yeah, running the family. So, you know.
5: What?
4: Now, I ain't shoot my shot because, you know, if they was homegirls, it'd be like, all right, I can't get you out. You know what I'm saying? But. You're actually not really my speed. You feel me?
0: Right now, I'm here with my guy Mano, and we're talking to Fredo Bang. Most Hated 2 is out. She went hard.
4: She likes some after the club, 5 a.m.
5: But she don't even like men.
0: Yeah,
5: though,
0: I don't
5: right?
0: think she would like you.
4: She says she.
0: Why do you go on this?
4: Because I watch, I pay attention.
0: This is so.
5: Hold on. She says she a virgin, though, right?
4: You know, I like challenging that. You know,
0: You said I was responding to someone who commented, complete accident. I apologize.
4: Oh, so with that, when I commented on her picture, I was like, damn, you clutching. That was me.
5: Oh, you said she's clutching.
4: Yeah, you clutching. You got it. You got it on you. You know what I'm saying? But what happened was, it had somebody that I had dealing with in the past that shared the post on Facebook. Facebook and Snapchat, I don't even know how to work that sometimes.
0: Okay.
4: So somebody shared it and they said something crazy about me. So I tried to, you know how...
5: To respond to them.
4: Yeah, you know how on Twitter that you quote something and you...
5: Mm-hmm.
4: Okay. I was trying to do that and I ended up saying, damn, you must miss...
5: But you wasn't talking to...
4: So about 40 minutes later, I'm like, oh... I seen Brorilla type like damn. So I apologize.
5: Right.
4: Then I seen some more posts. I'm like, man.
0: Yeah,
4: but I wanted to make sure I apologize. So what I did was I hit up somebody who on her team and got on the phone. I ain't gonna lie, she talked crazy.
5: What?
4: So I had to talk, listen, hold on. I'm gonna apologize, then whatever you wanna do out there, you go.
5: Right.
4: I ain't about to be beefing no girl, you know what I'm saying? So I was like, man, I apologize. This is what happened. I showed her a screenshot. She was like, all right.
0: That was it.
4: Yeah, she didn't take her down, though. I feel some type of way about that. But
0: okay, maybe she'll take it down now. Fredo Bang is here with me and Mano. Most Hated 2 is out. And when we come back, we have more with him about his album, about his life, about his social media presence, all of

What's up? It's Way Up with Angela Yee. My guy Mano's here with me, and we are talking to Fredo Bang. His new album, Most Hated 2, is out. So, Most Hated 2, I want to talk about a couple of the songs on there. Jumping Out a Window is really a standout for me.

0: That's the main one. That's a good sign. You got, you know, I trust your ear.
1: So talk to me about jumping out a window and what that's really about.
0: So basically, it's like, you know, you go through so much and you be like, man, I want to end it. And then, like in the hook, I say, I feel like jumping out a window, send a little love just to breathe up. Because one phone call, one little confidence will turn the whole day around. You know what I'm saying? One little message from somebody.
2: Right,
0: you know,
2: message turn your whole day around.
0: Right.
1: That's why it's important for us to also reach out to people too sometimes.
2: You never know.
1: When somebody comes in my head and I'm and like out of nowhere, and I'm like, I just need to just hit them up and just say, I'm thinking about you.
0: Right. Sometimes we get caught up on our own mess because I didn't have a situation where a friend was going through something, and but it was out the blue because I'm always leaning on his shoulder when I'm going through something. I'm like, damn, bro, I ain't never asked. I'm so, I apologize.
2: Right. So who's he leaning on when he need it?
0: Exactly.
2: So is that coming from a real place, like when you jumping out the window, is like those are the thoughts that you like, you really?
0: Yeah, I want them thoughts a lot. I think I just got too much pride to ever go through with something like that. You know what I'm saying? Then, you know, you had that nutter voice in your head, like, let's slap the out you. Get your together.
2: That's right.
1: Right now, I'm here with my guy, Mano, and we're talking to Fredo Bang. Most Hated 2 is out. Now, listen, there's other things, though, that happened with you now most recently, because, you know, I pay attention. There was a video that Young Boy did with your ex, and you said that was just your toy, and then she responded back to you that she was crying, throwing pictures in the pool and stuff.
0: Yeah, so I was raised by women.
1: Uh-huh.
0: So I have a high level of respect for women. It takes me a lot to call a woman out her name. So I take the low road and give it to the woman a lot.
1: So did that video bother you? Because then why even respond to it? I saw people, but I saw people were also like...
0: Oh, you talking about the video?
1: Yeah, with
0: y'all. I don't care. We've been around the same women a lot.
1: All right now.
0: Nah, it did have one shit female that he was around that bothered me. The age. Because she'll take all the stress out of you. She know I with her. I love her. Man, I was in my feelings. I'm like, man, she about to have him in love. You hear me? I argued with my cousin about her one time.
1: Why? What kind of argument?
0: He ain't open the door. And she ended up leaving.
2: Oh,
0: I was asleep.
2: Man.
0: You know you're supposed to open the door
2: for her.
1: So that could that
2: absolutely.
1: Could that be a real situation? Ever?
0: What?
1: You and Dej.
0: Nah. But she always got a place right here.
1: Okay.
2: That one.
1: But there are also rumors that you and Youngboy could be working on music together.
0: We were supposed to.
1: Okay, so supposed to, maybe.
0: Yeah, I mean, maybe. Like I say, I'm the type of person, like, even with the toy drive, I stand on my word. If I give somebody, it don't matter who you is, if I give you my word, I'm going to do something, I'm going to do it.
1: Mm-hmm.
2: But y'all was able to put y'all differences aside.
0: Yeah.
2: Dope.
0: So, like I say, I know he got business stuff, and I'm back strolling, getting my zone.
1: Mm-hmm.
0: I'm still down for whatever.
1: Fredo Bang is so entertaining that we have to do some more with him. Shout out to Baton Rouge. When we come back, instead of

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1: We're about to do this.
2: Yeah.
0: Yo.
3: More Way Up with Angela Yee on now.
4: You know who it is. You know who it is.
0: What's up? It's Way Up with Angela Yee. I'm here with Mano, and we are talking to Fredo Bang. His album, Most Hated 2, is out right now. Now you're a dad. Just one, right? Just one?
5: No, I got three.
0: Oh, you got three?
5: Yeah. My first two baby mamas are married. The oldest child was not born from me. They already had him throughout VF.
0: But you still look at that as your child.
5: Right, right.
0: Okay.
5: Yeah, and then I had another baby after that.
0: Okay.
6: So this baby was born with the two girls that's together.
5: Yes.
6: How does that work out? You still with them?
5: No, we ain't together, but we good on the co-parenting.
0: That's just such a random situation to me because you met them out, right? Is you just and then y'all just clicked and then you said, okay.
5: Nah, we clicked and clacked. Click, clacked and click, clacked
6: click and clacked. So
0: it was done on purpose.
6: You was dating both of them.
5: What it takes to have a baby was done on purpose.
0: Okay.
5: But
0: no, I mean, I, so,
5: we didn't plan on having no baby.
0: Oh, that's what I meant. Did you plan to have a baby?
6: Well, no, what I'm saying is, so you was dating both of them, like you was both all together.
5: Yeah.
6: Not just one time, though.
0: Mano is so hype about this.
5: No, out the gate it happened.
0: How did you feel when you found out?
5: I wasn't mad enough. I was like, all right.
0: Because that's your first. That was your first.
5: When it comes to that, I be telling women, men have an input on pregnancy, but at the end of the day, it's a woman's
6: choice.
5: It's a woman's choice. So I told them, I'm like, I'm with whatever y'all with.
0: Well, there you are, daddy.
5: Yeah, daddy done.
0: You never know, but that's
5: I love my baby. I love my baby.
0: That's the type of love.
5: And I actually do want more kids because like, I want to populate, but I just want to do my career.
0: Imagine
5: right now.
0: You had a little girl.
5: No. Oh, don't do that.

0: Are you thinking about having a child soon?
1: I don't know. It might be too late. If I got pregnant,
2: as long as you're not 58 and 60?
1: No, not yet.
2: I ain't gonna lie, around those ages, that's when, like, the baby can already come out, like, 15. Everybody know.
3: Baby come out a grown man.
2: Everybody know older couples' babies be coming right out, like, already hunchback.
1: Never heard that. With a mustache.
2: Yo. Yeah, I'm serious. Y'all think I'm playing.
1: I've never heard that. So,
3: I'm like, you might be right, though. You might be right. I'm going with what you said. You might be right.
2: When you was in school, all them kids at school that was already looking like
1: grown-ups.
3: Oh, yes, yeah. 60-year-old parents.
2: They parents was 50, right. 60.
1: All right, well, most hated, too. Thank you again for coming through. We're going to see you on lip service.
2: Let's do it. I appreciate y'all having me.
1: Well, thank you so much to Fredo Bang for joining us. 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
9: 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ISR inbound 25th to Austin and California to Racine. 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Outbound's backed up. 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Stevenson inbound. 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Dan Ryan. Local lanes inbound at 59th. A disabled vehicle. 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I'm Tom Beck, and that's your latest total traffic.
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31: 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You know, you'd hear Madonna, Prince, Michael, Whitney Houston, Stevie Wonder, Genesis, Peter Gabriel. You'd hear those records and they just felt good to you. Or like, I'll never forget, like, Queen's Another One Bites the Dust used to play on the black stations, as well as the pop stations and the rock stations. So to me, that's just like when music was just so good that like it just broke down partitions. And I think that it's starting to do that again. And I love and commend pop music for that. It's just good to see that like good music is now floating to the top of like the charts, and that's the way it's always supposed to be. 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

0: 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I am in here, man. We ready to get this show started. A lot of stuff happening today, though. A lot going on, man. We're going to get to it, especially if you haven't heard about the Black Women's Expo. I'll tell you about it next on GCI.
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19: The Golden State Valkyries stayed hot, recording their sixth straight win Wednesday night, an 83-75 victory over the Toronto Tempo. Janelle Salon led the way for the Valks with 26 points. Caitlin Chen added 16. Kayla Thornton had 15 points, 9 rebounds. Isabel Harrison led the way for Toronto in the loss with 24 points and 8 boards. 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
29: Kennedy out to O'Hare about 42 minutes and 15 to Montrose in the express lanes. You're 50 out on the I coming in at an hour. Heaviest between 25th and Austin. Stevenson, heavy out from Damon to Cicero, 43 to 355. Outbound Ryan's 35 minutes to 95th with a stall in the left lane right at 95th. I'm Deb Snyder, and that's your latest total traffic.
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WGCI, the shyest ever one for hip hop and R&B. I can look at the taste. It looks like a vibe out there. I'm going Friday. I made my decision. I'm walking over. Shout out to everybody who's making their way over to the taste. I'm glad that our mayor brought the taste back in a major way. Like a major way, not like a little get together. It's back to what it was. It's GCI.

it makes it harder to stop in time, and you can have big consequences. No need to speed. You'll get there, okay? It's not a game. It's from your friends at WGCI.

0: 1075 WGCI, the Shy's number one for hip hop and R&B, live with Tonga Paul. What's happening, man? What's good? Currently, this you just gotta know, man. I get so much stuff happening in the studio. My friends are over in Tokyo, Japan. And they just called me just a second ago. I ain't gonna lie. I wanna go. I gotta go there. I gotta go. That looked like a time. It's 5 in the morning and them fools are up right now. That's a craziness. Shout out to anybody out in Chicago that's been to Tokyo. Everybody says this thing. Black people are heading to Asia at an all-time rate. I've not heard of this many black folks going to Asia. I just can't. They gone for 2 weeks. I can't leave 2 weeks at WGCI. I won't have a job when I get back. I gotta wait till the wintertime. So, shout out to y'all, man. Hey, and don't forget about the Taste of Chicago. It's happening right now. I'm looking. It looks amazing. I'm hearing we're going to have some of the best acts ever. Whew. Common's going to be out there. We got the Old School Picnic coming up this week. Black Scene coming up. Summertime Shy is in full effect. We in full swing of it. When things start happening back to back to back, the Old School Picnic, Black Scene, there's something else happening on Saturday. There's a future listening party tonight. It's things all over the city, man. So get out and enjoy yourself. Hey, how about a Capone's conversation coming up? Don't forget, I am holding tickets before they go on sale tomorrow to see Chief Keef. That's coming up in the show. You already know what it is. Live with Tonga Paul. This is GCI.
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3: 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It's the WGCI Morning Show with me, Zach Boog, and Leon Rogers. And since Leon was out today, we let Chicago give you the goofy-ass person of the day.
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0: Okay, it is 83 degrees in Chicago. That's your weather. It's GCI. 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

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Spread them cheeks, let me see that. 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
3: Traffic.
4: Southbound Tri-State has heavy traffic from the O'Hare Oasis down to Ogden. For the Kennedy, you're looking at a 50-minute ride heading out to O'Hare. 23 minutes to Montrose in the express lanes. Ike's out 52 to the Jane Addams. Heavy Holman Avenue to the Plains. The Stevenson breaks out from Damon to Cicero. I'm Deb Snyder, and that's your latest total traffic.
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3: Mike Will made it.

I say, unless I'm with you, if I take you out of the picture, I know real, real gon' miss you. No lie, no lie, no lie, yeah, yeah. No lie, no lie, no lie, yeah, yeah.

5 WGCI, the Shy's number one for hip hop and R&B, live with Tone Capone. There's so many ways I want to take this debate, Chicago. So many ways I want to take this. All right, it's on Spiritual World.

0: of time. Whoa. What do you think about that? A woman says if a man cannot add to her life financially, then he is a waste of time. Ooh. Is that true? Ladies, is that a true statement? I mean, money can't buy you love. Good leadership, good protection, good, you know what I mean? What? Okay. I'm just saying, there's other things besides money. There is. But do you agree with that statement? If a man can't add to a woman's life financially, he's a waste of time. 866-885-1075. Check in. UCCI.
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0: bigger than black and white. It's a problem with the whole way of life. It can't change overnight. But we gotta start somewhere. Might as well go ahead, start here. We done had a hell of a year. I'ma make it count why I'm here. God is the only man I fear.
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2: Yeah!
3: GCI.
1: This shot's number one for hip-hop and R&B.
4: You already know.
3: Yeah.
5: Hey, hey, hey.

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We'll talk about that. Hey, we got to get to it, though. Lady says, hey, if a man is not bringing anything financial to a relationship, it is a waste of time. I'll hear from you next. Chicago, it's GCI. Love that.

for the driver. Yes, you. Weren't you just complaining about the road needing work? Well, let's help the crews working on the potholes and keep them safe by avoiding distractions, following the signs, and slowing down when you drive through a work zone. 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

0: Number one for hip hop and R&B. Debate on the spiritual world. They say, hey, that man can't bring anything financial to a woman's life. He's a waste of time. That's strong. What do you think about it, Chicago?
1: So I heard the question that if a man can financially support, like, is it not worth it?
0: Yeah.
1: So I thought about how men do make more than women. And technically, like, men are supposed to be the provider, and the women, like, they make a house a home.
0: Okay. Make a house a home. I ain't mad at that. My house is a home, though, already. Let's get some on this bill, though. Let me check in.
2: Hello, this is Rachel, and I definitely agree with what she said. Wow. I feel like a relationship is one of your most important investments, and if you can't invest financially, then you don't need to be in the relationship.
0: Okay. So does that go both ways for women, too, as well, or no?
2: Definitely. I mean, it takes two to get, you can get halfway there by yourself, or you could get there twice as fast with both people investing in the relationship.
0: Whoa, girl, go on, drop
2: a... And that includes finances.
0: Come on, drop a bar then. I feel you. Yeah, she definitely did that thing, man. That was a bar. What up?
3: If a woman can't, I mean, that statement ain't entirely 100% true. He got to feed you spiritually, mentally, physically, and emotionally. Financially is just one of them, you know? If he can't feed you financially, then he got to be feeding you in other outlets. You know what I'm saying?
0: There it is. Everybody's been right so far. I like it. Every version is, to me, been right. Let's see what you got.
4: Hey, how you doing?
0: Hey, what up?
4: Yeah. That's a semi-partially correct statement. What it should have said was, if a man can't have value to your life, then it's a waste of time, because it's not always about the money.
0: Come on, man. Come on. Everybody came with it today. Capone's Conversation happens every day inside the 3 o'clock hour. Remember, you always can check in at 866-885-1075. We're going to it, man. 2 hours of commercial-free music on that ride home, and I'm going to throw some tickets to see Chief Keef your way next on GCI.

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2: The World Cup quarterfinals are getting started. 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
11: Yeah.

talking to the driver. Yes, you. When you see flashing lights on the roadside, change lanes and slow down. Let's keep emergency responders, road crews, and other drivers safe. Move over. It's the law, and it is not a game. From your friends at WGCI.

right, man. Remember him in Power Book Force? Shout out to him. They did my brother dirty, though, man. That had being a bad guy, man, on there. He was wilding a little bit on that show. Shout out Chris Lofton. Hey, you know what it is? We're heading into commercial-free music. I got tickets to see Cheap Keef before they go on sale tomorrow. That's on the way. Right now, let's go ahead and do this, man. It's Gunna. This is.

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Live with Tall Capone as we head into 2 hours of commercial-free music. We're going to get to some entertainment news, some information about the Black Women's Expo. All that's on the way. And, yeah, Chief Keef tickets, too. Ha, GCI. Turbo.

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We got Chris Brown on the way, man, plus some Gucci and some Mariah the Scientist. 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

0: I know the ladies are, it looks like the ladies are saying things about Cardi B, like she's got a new person. 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
1: Pop that thing, let it clap, let it clap. Ride this, while you sit on my
2: Let's
1: lap.
2: Go.
1: Spread them cheese, let me see that. 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That thing till your throat gets sore. 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That till your legs can't stand. 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

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Whether they're walking on a scooter or biking, be alert and stop for pedestrians. Okay, it is not a game. Sincerely, from your friends at WGCI.

Mississippi that goes out with three white guys. And they come back, erase their social media, and they not arrested or not. Nothing's happening. We know if this, was switched around, them boys would have been in jail. Three black dudes went out with one white boy, he ain't come back. Oh, we know it. Now, according to Ben Crump, he says Nolan was a very strong swimmer. And he also is saying that some texts seem to have been deleted from his phone. Well, it wasn't deleted from the company he was with. Well, we're going to get down to what happened to Nolan. It's GCI.

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Okay, now it's time, man. It's time for you to listen out. But when you hear Poetic Justice from Kendrick and Drake, hit me up at 866-885-1075. Because call it 10, you going to check out Chief Keef. All right? 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

0: 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Somebody tell them people Mr. Hem is here.
1: Whoa, whoa, whoa, whoa, whoa, whoa.
0: Mr. Hem is here.
1: Whoa,
2: whoa, whoa,
1: whoa, whoa.
2: That's tough.
0: Mr. Hem.
2: Killer King, man. That album is decent. T, I've been moving around doing features like he is back out for real, like a new rapper for real, man. Let me run that instrumental back. You already know what it is. It's 107.5 WGCI, the Shy's number one for hip hop and R&B. I got tickets to see Chief Keef. What you want to do? GCI, what's up?
3: Hey, Tone. Did I win?
2: Hey, Tone. You did win. Congratulations. You won the tickets. 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You just tell me who hooked you up.
3: WGCI.
2: That's right, man. Happens. I do that. Inside these 2 hours of commercial-free music while you in that bogus traffic, I got you. How about this, man? Something else to do. Summertime Shy's in full swing. And starting July 31st.

0: 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That's a vibe. That's a vibe. Don't miss out on that. Man, the taste looks like it's I got to do TSI Live. I'm on my way to do TSI Live. Yes, I'm going to make sure y'all tap in on the Shade Room Live. I'll be streaming at 7:30. We're doing our show. A lot of people on the show. Lots of people on the show. But Friday, I'm going over to the Taste. I heard his vibes, man. Lil Cuz is next. It's GCI.
1: What's up, though? What you want? I'm about to pull up on you right quick. You got a man. They got to do with me. Come outside right quick.
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0: 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What's up? Let's take a trip. Have you ever read The World Is Yours? On a blimp.
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2: 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Yeah, I just want to go like tonight right now. 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Yeah, I went out. I went. 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I'm gonna

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2: 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It's the WGCI Morning Show with me, Zach Boog, and Leon Rogers. And since Leon was out today, we let Chicago give you the goofy-ass person of the day.
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1: 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Kylian Mbappe's goal ties him with Lionel Messi in the race for the Golden Boot.
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am not what you need. Damn, she snapped with that, man. Don't that song just give you that feeling like, damn, she snapped. Shout out to Tim's for that, man. We all needed that one right there, all right? Cuz, talk in a couple minutes. Let's get into this on GCI.